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1: An old cowpoke went riding out one dark and windy day. 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